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1: 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It one us got him. 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
5: Bet. This beat is like funk, you know what I'm saying? Who put this beat together, man?
6: Yo, that's the DJ Unknown.
5: What? Unknown? Niggas didn't think he was capable of something.
6: Hey, don't we got something for it?
5: Yeah, man, I run some funky lyrics to this.
6: Oh, let's get busy.
5: It was a Friday, and they was chilling like a

0: 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I would throw up on my late night hype.
1: Shit.
0: Word. 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

0: 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To my man Buckshot,
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I can actually afford to get a pink Bugatti. 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That too, but my niggas send hits like Gotti. 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

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Yeah. You're one of a kind. Yeah. I swear I gotta make you mine. Yeah. Boy, you turn me on. Yeah. Got me feeling hot. Yeah. Now I'm really gone. Yeah.

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Yeah. 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Yeah. You're one of a kind. Yeah. That's why I gotta make you mine. Yeah. Boy, you turn me on. Yeah. Got me feeling hot. Yeah. Now I'm really gone. Yeah.

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Yeah. 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Yeah. You're one of a kind. Yeah. I swear I gotta make you mine. Yeah. Boy, you turn me on. Yeah. Got me feeling hot. Yeah. Now I'm really gone.

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Stay tuned. 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
2: 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Galaxy, home of rap. 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

selling us some slaves. Atlanta was the Mecca, building railroads and trains. 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You caught Future when you didn't see the club. Hey, what? Lil Baby help you get your lingo up. What? 21, get your first

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And it's like, yo, if I would watch interviews sooner, bro, we were so alike. It's unfortunate because it's like, yo, when people die, that's when we, like, you know? 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

0: 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On these are the bangers on Galaxy.
1: Better give me respect, give me respect.
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1: 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I heard love is blind. True love hard to find. Is you gonna hold me down?
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7: 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The real African vibe.
8: He's on the lookout. His ears are focused. Hours and hours of listening. Keeping an eye on the industry. Trying to spot the not so obvious. To finally provide you with the best of the best. These are the gems of Jordan Chase.
9: Yes, yes, yes, your boy Jordan Chase. And we're back at it again. Afro Losh's On Air elke zaterdag van 7 tot 9. We zijn aangekomen bij de Chasing Gem van deze week. En vorige week was ik al een beetje in die old school flavor. En ik denk, weet je wat? Laat me deze week ook een beetje in die old school flavor blijven. En dit was zeg maar de party starter van elke Afrobeat Visa back in the days. Ik heb het over Flavor, de remix, Ashawo, de Ghana remix met ASAM Asem. Let's get it.
8: 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Chasing.

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Met Esperanza, a.k.a. 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